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3: From ABC News, I'm Stephanie Officer. Nearly 30 years to the day of the 1996 murder of musical icon Tupac Shakur, a guilty verdict at the trial of Duane Kefi D. Davis.

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minute past Monday. Gonna try this Tuesday thing together. It is the Retro Morning Show. I'm Rob Nichols. 6:10 the time. 73 degrees in Owens.

0: WVJS. That's all you care about, isn't it? Yeah, dancing. Well, why not? We got through Monday. 9:14. Rob on the Retro Morning Show with a wish for today. A wish, a desire for today. Senator.
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0: Some Goo for You as they get their first number one, the Goo Goo Dolls with Iris, a song in which they never sing that title from that City of Angels motion picture and soundtrack. Well, hi, it's Haynes Johns. Happy Tuesday to you. Welcome to September, the September 1st, and happy birthday today to the great Lily Tomlin. I'm sure a very bittersweet birthday for her since her co-star of 9 to 5, Dolly Parton, passing a week ago today. Anyway, Lily Tomlin turning 87 years young. Barry Gibb also involved with Dolly Parton. He wrote her first pop number one, Islands in the Stream, that duet that she did with Kenny Rogers. Anyway, Barry Gibb of the Bee Gees turning 80, Dr. Phil McGraw turning 76, and Gloria Estefan from Miami Sound Machine fame turning 69. What an awesome person as well. If it's your birthday or anniversary, we wish you the best. Up next, another first number one. This one for the Jay Giles Band after Billy Joel chews himself out.
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4: From the Cromwell Weather Center, I'm Jeff Nally. I can confidently say summer's not over yet. A heat advisory for the day all the way through Friday evening. Sunny and hot today with a high of 97. Tonight, clear and 74. Tomorrow, sunny, hot, 98. Clear tomorrow night, down to 73. Thursday, sunny and hot, 99. Thursday night, clear and 75. Friday, sunny and hot, 98. Saturday, sunny and 96. Chance of showers Saturday night.
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0: East 18th Street. We're here early, Tuesday through Friday, 7 to 5:30, Saturday, 7 to noon. We don't want to be everybody's barber. 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
2: From the Cromwell Weather Center, I'm Jeff Daly. I can confidently say summer's not over yet. A heat advisory for the day all the way through Friday evening. Sunny and hot today with the high of 97. Tonight, clear and 74. Tomorrow, sunny, hot, 98. Clear tomorrow night, down to 73. Thursday, sunny and hot, 99. Thursday night, clear and 75. Friday, sunny and hot, 98. Saturday, sunny and 96. Chance of showers Saturday night.
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